is a cheater. So here we are. And there goes the alarm ringing in my head. Like somebody said, don't you trust him? No. Texting from his ex, what did you expect? Should've known a